apple of my eye. Don't know when and I don't know why. You're the only reason I keep on coming home. I can't move on. Station.

0: Wait, how many more times do we need to do this? How many more times are we supposed to do this, Matt? Give me one of the. I don't care.
1: Let this drift away. Let this drift away. No, my God. Change your mind. It's all going to stop. Change your mind. No more. Daddy, hand me. Oh, let it drift away.